late eventually. So if our time is running out, day after day, we'll make the mundane a masterpiece. Oh my, my, oh my, my love, I take one look at you, you're taking me out.

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2: 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Either you're mine.

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Just come home.

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Leto z Nilim.

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1: 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It's okay to be a boy, but for a boy to look like a girl is degrading. Because you think that being a girl is degrading. 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
2: 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She brings me in a piece. I take her out to fancy restaurants. She takes the sadness out of me. I make her cards on her birthday. She makes me a better man. I take her water when she's thirsty.